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0: It's good to have you here. It's 1-800-990-2448 to get a hold of us on the way. It's Sasha's info dump.
4: I guess the minivan is not just making a comeback, my friend. The minivan is downright cool now.
0: Really?
4: Yeah.
0: Really?
4: Millennials in particular, you're welcome, are making
0: those
4: it cool.
0: Millennials, man.
4: We're making everything cool.
0: Yeah, they're ruining everything, hey?
4: Hey!
0: Minivans, get out of here.
4: I'll tell you more about why we think the minivan is so cool.
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1: Sasha's Info Dump.
2: I guess the minivan is not just making a comeback, but it is downright cool now to drive
0: really?
2: A minivan. Yeah, I'll tell you why we're loving the minivan coming up. Tis the season for swimming, pool parties, hanging out on the beach. And a recent poll asks, what is your cue to get out of the pool? Like, as you're swimming around, you're kind of like, okay, I'm done. I'm getting out of here. Mm-hmm. The most popular answer was, you just get bored. Enough already, right? Or when you get tired, when you get hungry, when your fingers get too wrinkly. 7% of people said other, and that was listed as, like, when I get too cold or when the group I'm with is getting out or when it's getting dark. The noticeable omission from this survey was no one said that they ever got out of the pool or anything because they had to pee.
0: Oh, right.
2: Ooh. Which kind of suggests that we're just...
0: That's not a reason for us to get out. We have a sign that says no pool peeing allowed.
2: Good.
0: Yeah.
2: You have a sign?
0: Yeah.
2: At your pool?
0: Yeah.
2: Oh,
0: yeah.
2: Okay. Good to know.
0: Yeah. Yes, it is good to know.
2: That's right. Okay, so move over, sleek little cars, jacked up trucks, what we really want is a good old minivan. Millennial parents in particular are changing the tune on those vehicles. You know, they're starting to see that it's really practical.
0: They're super practical.
2: They're so practical.
0: No, they are.
2: And they're not as ugly as they used to be, too, right?
0: Like the Aerostar van, remember those, the Ford ones?
2: Yes.
0: Am I going to get sued by saying that? I hope not.
2: And, you know, even just the fact that there's usually, like, what, 18 cup holders in a minivan for all your hydro flasks?
0: Right, yeah.
2: It's a really good thing, actually.
0: Totally.
2: The Toyota Sienna is now one of the fastest selling cars on the market. Sales have increased 35%.
0: Get out.
2: That was last year. So you betcha, whether we like it or not. Dang. And again, it is very practical.
0: Yeah, it is.
2: The minivan is for sure seeing a resurgence.
0: All right.
2: Yeah, that's your info dump.
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6: Cloudy through this evening, chance of showers, risk of a thunderstorm. Temperature falling off to around 20 by midnight as the humidity starts to break. Overnight tonight, cloudy, chance of showers, risk of more thunderstorms, low 18. More cloud, showers, and thunderstorms through the day for tomorrow, high 22, feeling more like 27.

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1: We're just a bunch of judgy people, aren't we? We're talking about judging people's homes, and it's natural.
2: I think it totally
1: is.
2: It's
1: a natural instinct.
2: Mm-hmm.
1: You go over to somebody's home, and you are judging everything.
2: It doesn't necessarily mean it's a bad thing. You could just be taking in information of, like, you could just be like, I would never do that in my home.
1: Right,
2: or maybe you'll get some good ideas,
1: yeah. Like,
2: too.
1: I like that.
2: Yeah.
1: You go into Sasha's home, she has this motif on two giant walls in her place of rolling hills.
2: Yes, it's beautiful.
1: But you'll never, ever see a picture up of anybody. Your loved ones, nothing.
2: I think part of where that comes from is I want my home to always look like I can show it. You know, there's that old realtor trick. I don't know if it's a trick, but you shouldn't have a lot of personal...
1: Sure.
2: Pictures up when you're trying to sell your home because
1: right.
2: you want people to be able to picture themselves in it, right?
1: So you want to do that. I come over to your house. You
2: yes.
1: want you're going to sell it any moment.
2: Yep.
1: You get an offer, it is gone.
2: Yes. We do have some personal pictures on our fridge, but we don't really.
1: On your fridge?
2: On our fridge.
1: Of all places.
2: Of all places. But yeah, we don't have a lot of personal pictures hung up. That's for art. That's for decor.
1: Wow.
2: I know. I'm a very cold person.
1: You have these rolling hills.
2: They're beautiful.
1: Yeah. Yeah, you're right. It is bizarre. It is bizarre. Jolene, same thing. What do you secretly judge people on at their homes?
3: Probably the cleanliness.
1: Yeah.
2: Mm-hmm. That's true. Do you expect it?
3: I would say that's probably one of the big ones.
2: Do you expect it to be spick and span?
3: No, I that's hopeful thinking for most, mm-hmm. but I feel like just clean in general,
2: yeah.
3: but not. I mean, everyone wants a spick and span home, but I think that's unrealistic.
2: I think so too.
1: It's
2: yeah.
1: the toilets, you know, it's the bathrooms for me.
3: Yeah, that's a good one.
1: You know what? You could have crap on your counter. I don't care.
2: Mm-hmm.
1: But if I go into your
3: yeah,
1: bathroom.
3: I agree.
1: Particularly the one that everybody uses,
2: yes.
1: like the powder room
2: totally.
1: On the main floor, right?
3: Like, yeah, I agree.
1: We got to have a tight game in there.
3: Perfect.
1: Jolene, if we don't have a tight game, then what are we doing?
2: Yeah.
3: There you go.
1: I can't come over to your house ever again.
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0: Let's talk about judging people's homes. I love this.
1: Yeah.
0: I love this. So you go over somebody's home and you're like, you know, what's the first thing you hone in on? Is it the front lawn? Is it the garage? Is it the driveway? Is it as soon as you walk in? Is it the kitchen counters? Is it the paint that they've chosen?
1: Ooh, I definitely judge people on their decor.
0: You don't like a lot of wall hangings.
1: I don't.
0: No, I know.
1: I'm very minimalist.
0: And it's interesting because you have a mural in your home.
1: You but know what I mean? Hate lots of pictures.
0: That's what I mean.
1: Houses.
0: Like, it's so ironic is that you don't like pictures, but you have this motif that is 9 feet tall.
1: Yep. I would rather have that than a bunch of pictures.
0: And like what is it? Like, it's a mountainscape or something?
1: Yeah, it's a bunch of hills. It's rolling hills.
0: That's what I mean.
1: It's beautiful. I love it.
0: Yeah, right? But it's like...
1: But don't you dare hang pictures on your wall.
0: Don't you dare put it like a 2x4, you know, minimalist little picture of loved ones.
1: No. Oh, gosh. I would rather
0: have
1: that.
0: I would rather have a nondescript rolling hill motif. Which is fine.
1: It spans two walls.
0: Yeah.
1: I know.
0: Which,
1: hey, I didn't put it up. It was there when we bought it.
0: Yeah, I know.
1: But it was like a nice feature that we enjoy having now.
0: Yeah, I know.
1: Okay.
0: I know. That's what I mean. I find it very bizarre.
1: It is very bizarre.
0: Yeah.
1: No, you're right.
0: Yeah. Wow. Lauren, same question. You're into somebody's home. What do you kind of judge them at?
2: I would probably say like cleanliness.
1: Yeah.
2: Like, general, like, if it's just gross, I think, clutter, because I'm really bad at clutter.
0: Clutter.
1: Oh,
2: I judge myself.
1: See.
0: Yeah.
1: Okay.
0: Do you judge yourself on the clutter, do you?
2: Yes.
0: That's what you do?
1: You get in every day at your own home, and you're like, oh, I got to change
0: this.
1: You're
0: like, Lauren, you got to keep it together here, girl. Like, you got to.
2: 100%.
0: This is ridiculous.
3: 100%.
0: Yeah.
3: A safer Ontario means more police and prosecutors making sure my car doesn't get stolen.
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9: Cloudy with a chance of showers and the risk of thunderstorms through this evening. Temperature dropping to around 20 by midnight as the humidity starts to lift. Cloudy overnight tonight, chance of showers, risk of a thunderstorm, low 18. Cloud, showers, and thunderstorms through the day for tomorrow, high 22, going to feel closer to 27.

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0: Thanks again for hanging out. It's 1-800-990-2448. On the way at your case file, see what's going on in music today. She has canceled three shows, and I think it's like the first three of her tour as well.
4: Oh, no.
0: Here's the thing, though. She's not telling anybody why.
4: So we have no idea.
0: Zero idea.
4: Yikes.
0: But I have an idea.
4: Oh, good. Can't
0: I have an idea.
4: I have an idea why.
0: I have what's going on. Also, what did we learn today? We learned that we all judge each other's homes, but specifically what, though?
4: Yeah, I think we all do it. And it's not always like a bad judgment,
0: no.
4: But we walk into someone's home and we like to see where they put things and how their home works.
0: Would you hire family? I would love to fire family if I could.
4: That is a great option,
0: yeah.
4: Honestly. That would be a nice thing, just to hire your family so you can...
0: Just to fire
4: the
0: them?
4: Yeah.
0: Lay them off?
4: Yeah.
0: And when you least expect it when it comes to love. Do you believe in that coming up?
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1: Case filed.
0: All right, let's see what's happening in the world of music. Coming up, we'll tell you who canceled three of her shows, and she hasn't told us why.
2: Ooh.
0: All right. First, though, Morgan Wallen's back in trouble. Okay, so it's not his fault. And, I think this is overblown, to tell you the truth. So we all know that Morgan is a prominent Tennessee Volunteers fan, mm-hmm. East Tennessee native, known for his loyalty to the Vols. During a recent concert, though, in Michigan, at Michigan Stadium, Wolverines, okay, Morgan wore a throwback Charles Woodson jersey, sparking backlash among Tennessee fans because back in 1997, Woodson won the Heisman over Peyton Manning, who was at Tennessee.
2: Gotcha. Whoa.
0: Right? So they're like, what are you doing? You could have worn any other Wolverine jersey. Like Desmond Howard, who also won the Heisman, by the way.
2: I love college football fans because they are...
0: They never forget.
2: They never forget. Yeah. They're so into everything.
0: They never forget nothing.
2: It's great.
0: It's crazy, isn't it? What? All over a jersey.
2: Yeah, I know.
0: From 1997.
2: I know.
0: Like, everybody's retired now.
2: Yeah, it's okay.
0: Holy Dinah. Okay, so what's going on with Kacey Musgraves? She has canceled three dates on her upcoming Middle of Nowhere tour, which has one Canadian stop, which is Toronto, I think on the 24th of August.
2: Okay.
0: Something like that. Ticketmaster has informed fans that the canceled shows will have a full refund. Their shows in Chicago, Boston, and Brooklyn. Here's the thing. Nobody's telling us anything why they're canceled.
2: Oh, no.
0: Here's what I'm speculating.
2: Okay.
0: They weren't selling well.
2: Oh, no.
0: And then when you get wind of a show not selling well, guess what? You pull the plug.
2: Yeah.
0: So you don't go in there and it costs you money.
2: Right.
0: So.
2: Oh, no.
0: But I would expect Boston, Chicago, and Brooklyn to be Kacey Musgraves territory.
2: I would 100%
0: you know what I mean?
2: Think so. Yeah.
0: So I don't. So maybe something says maybe it's not. That,
2: okay.
0: It has to be something else. But I don't know what else it would have been.
2: I don't know either.
0: Because she hasn't said anything about
2: it. Right.
0: And usually when you don't say anything about it, usually that's the case.
2: Oh, yikes.
0: So, I don't know. I say I don't know.
2: Okay.
0: I don't know. I'm spreading rumors.
2: Yes, you are.
0: Yeah. All right. Those are your case files.
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7: Cloudy through this evening, chance of showers, risk of a thunderstorm, temperature falling off to around 20 by midnight as the humidity starts to break. Overnight tonight, cloudy, chance of showers, risk of more thunderstorms, low 18. More cloud, showers, and thunderstorms through the day for tomorrow, high 22, feeling more like 27.

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1: So, what did we learn today?
2: Gosh, where to start, hey? We started off, in fact, by using the words all right and or okay. And if you ask somebody, how are you feeling and or how did you like that meal? If they use the words all right or okay, is that a negative?
3: Yeah, I've always felt like all right is one of the worst things that you can say to someone. I never see it on the positive end of things. Whereas I think okay is a little more middle of the road. It's still not like a glaring review,
2: right?
3: But it's right smack dab in the middle.
2: 28-year-old posted on Reddit that she has to sell her home that her father, she inherited from her father who's passed, but it's in a 55-plus community.
3: Yeah, so the strata is saying, girl, you can't live here. You're way too young. And yeah, it's just sort of interesting, yeah. Like ethically, what do you think should happen here?
2: Everybody we spoke to said, yeah, sell it. You got to sell. You got to get out of there, sis.
3: Rules are rules, right?
2: Wow. And are audiobooks the same as reading a physical book?
3: Yeah, we got a text from Ricky. She said, audiobooks and reading are the same cheese. One just has holes in it. Personally, I prefer to read a book. I think this is a really good point here. Ricky says, I find that audiobooks make it so my characters aren't how I perceive them to be.
2: Right.
3: And it drives me nuts. Because, yeah, like when you're hearing it, yeah, it's painting a bit more of a picture, sure, than when you're just reading it on a page.
2: Renee has the last word on audiobooks.
4: No, that's a lazy way out, man.
2: Yeah?
3: A lazy way
4: 100%.
3: Out.
4: 100%. I had to read like 100 books back in the day at elementary school to get that free personal pan pizza. I don't know if I can relate to that, but I did it the hard way, so.
2: Oh, yeah.
3: Yes.
4: I might be showing my age with that one, but I had to do it the hard way, so.
3: Yeah, there's no easy way out.
2: But you know what? You could do it now, and how would they ever know?
4: Yeah, you're right. How would they ever know? I mean, it's dishonest and cheating, but how would they know?
2: Well, yeah, there's that. I mean, you want to bring that up, sure.
5: Wow. I mean, he's not wrong.
3: And he's doing it for the pizza party. I get it.
2: Yeah, you should always be honest.
3: Yeah.
2: Yeah, okay. Show MVP is coming up next.
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0: All Right and Okay are supposed to mean exactly that, like right smack dab in the middle, not necessarily good, not necessarily bad. But I think, especially for me, I take All Right pretty negatively.
1: 28-year-old posted on Reddit that the strata council in this 55-plus community that she inherited a home in are forcing her to sell the home. It used to be her dad's, now it's hers. And she doesn't like it.
0: Yeah, I mean, she's just simply, the rule goes, she's too young to live there.
1: I'm just trying to live my own life.
0: Yeah, come on.
1: I think that would be fun to have a 28-year-old in there, though, you know. As long as it was under the understanding that she didn't buy into it, she got in, it inherited. So
0: right, exactly.
1: It's kind of, I hate to use the term grandfathered, but
0: it kind of applies.
1: Yeah, it kind of works. And lastly, we were talking about audiobooks. Do you think audiobooks, after you listen to one, is that the same as reading one? Scientifically, it is.
0: Yeah, that's really interesting. So we get the same benefits whether we're listening to it or actually picking up a book and reading it.
1: Our show MVP, though, goes to Susan because she says, I listen to a ton of audiobooks, and asked her, okay, so if you went into work and you told everybody, oh my gosh, I just ripped through 5 books this weekend, but then you told them it was audiobooks, would they make fun of you?
2: Well, they might.
0: They might, but you wouldn't know.
1: And if they do verbally judge you, you can say, hey, look it up, dummies.
0: It's the same thing.
1: Because scientifically, right. I'm doing the same thing as you page readers.
2: Right?
0: Yeah.
1: Susan, you're no dummy, okay?
2: Why, thank you.
1: Yeah, you're welcome.
0: High praise.
1: Yeah. Oh, my gosh, we called them page readers.
0: That sounds so offensive for some reason.
1: A page
0: reason.
1: Reader?
0: Yeah.
1: Are you a page reader? Are you an ear listener?
0: Are you a PR?
1: Yeah. But nonetheless, Susan is our show MVP.
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6: Cloudy with a chance of showers and the risk of thunderstorms through this evening. Temperature dropping to around 20 by midnight as the humidity starts to lift. Cloudy overnight tonight, chance of showers, risk of a thunderstorm, low 18. Cloud, showers, and thunderstorms through the day for tomorrow, high 22, going to feel closer to 27.

Seen a big Montana sky. Driven up and down the coast a few times. London, Paris, paradise. But ain't got much memory of the scenes. Come to think I missed them all. And damn, babe.

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0: It's 1-800-990-2448 is how you get a hold of us. It's a good stuff. It's a great feeling story. It's all about puzzles.
4: Oh, okay. I love puzzles.
0: All about puzzles. The tested, and true. That's
4: right. Try it again.
0: Tried, tested, and true.
4: Good.
0: Did I get it that time?
4: Yeah.
0: Right. I'm a professional. I got it.
4: Okay.
0: When you least expect it when it comes to love. You love that saying?
4: I think it's really hard to hear over and over and over again when you're single. Yeah.
0: Or do you have to try it love? Okay, so that's coming up.

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1: Yeah, man, that's the good stuff.
2: This is where we celebrate amazing things that people are doing in their spare time. We call this the good stuff. So what used to be a very quiet, screen-free pastime has exploded into a high-speed sport. It's called competitive puzzling.
3: Oh, yes. That's awesome.
2: So the premise is so simple. You dump out 500-piece jigsaw and race the clock.
3: Oh, gosh.
2: Right? Elite puzzlers finish under an hour. So Guelph, Ontario's Adam Gray smashed over 400 puzzles this year alone, ranks 10th in Canada.
3: No way.
2: So nationally, Canadian champ Megan Sloka can clock down a 500-piece puzzle in 51 minutes. That's wild.
3: That's amazing. Yeah,
2: 51 minutes. Inside of an hour, she can do. That's crazy. Canadian champ, she is. While a reigning world champion from Poland set the gold standard, they had this competition in Spain, tearing through a board under 40 minutes. 500 pieces.
3: No way.
2: Inside 40 minutes. The growth is staggering when Amanda Blingarder and the Canadian Jigsaw Puzzle Association launched their first national championship. They did this in Georgetown, Ontario. They did this back in 2023. They had it in just this little hall, just this modest affair. This year, they had to rent out a full hockey arena.
3: Whoa.
2: Because over 1,000 competitors showed up.
1: Yeah, man, that's the good stuff.
2: Jigsaw. Puzzles. Go figure.
3: Who would have thunk?
2: Right?
3: I wonder what the secret to doing it fast is. I'm thinking it start at the corners.
2: Maybe,
3: but
2: yeah.
3: I'd be interested to know.
2: There's got to be a technique.
3: Oh, yeah, because I am not good at jigsaw
2: puzzles. No kidding. The event's blowing up so much as that, like Winnipeg, Calgary.
3: Yeah.
2: Other areas are having their regionals to go to the nationals.
3: That is so cool.
2: Speed jigsaw puzzling people. You know what? That's, like they said, it's awesome and it's off your screen. Right?
3: That's exactly
2: right.
3: It. Yeah.
2: It's got to be good for you. Somehow, some way. Well, listen, if you have some good stuff, let's celebrate it. You can contact us through our website.
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6: Cloudy through this evening, chance of showers, risk of a thunderstorm. Temperature falling off to around 20 by midnight as the humidity starts to break. Overnight tonight, cloudy, chance of showers, risk of more thunderstorms, low 18. More cloud, showers, and thunderstorms through the day for tomorrow, high 22, feeling more like 27.

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0: Country 105, playing today's best country. Listen, we're going to talk about the old saying of when you stop looking for love, that's when love happens. Hmm. I don't know if that's true.
1: I always found that when I was single, that was a really annoying thing to hear from my friends that were in healthy, great relationships.
0: Yeah,
1: they'd always be like, you know what, Sasha, you know what?
0: Sure.
1: You just have to stop looking and then it'll stumble on you or whatever. And I guess it kind of worked out in that way, but that's not always helpful. And I do think there are times where you do have to put in a little bit of effort. You have to try a bit.
0: You've got to put
1: yourself out there and be available for those opportunities, right?
0: Yeah, the universe needs to know that you're looking for love.
1: I think so. Yeah.
0: In all the wrong places, but.
1: But love anyway.
0: Yeah. Love is love, man.
1: Yep. That's it.
0: Yeah. Right. Were you on, what is it? Grindr, Bumble or?
1: I did Bumble Tinder. For a bit. That was not good.
0: No.
1: I did Plenty of Fish.
0: Plenty of Fish.
1: I was of the time.
0: You're right. Okay.
1: And then I think Tinder just kind of started right when I met Tyler.
0: Right. But you didn't meet him on an app, though.
1: No.
0: Right. Yeah.
1: And he came along when I least expected it.
0: Right. Exactly.
1: So that's what I'm saying is it does work out, but I do think you have to be open to it. Right.
0: April, what do you think?
2: No, I believe that when you stop looking, it'll find you.
1: Okay. And has that been your experience?
2: Yep, definitely. I moved to a town when I was 18. I was like, I'm going to go have some fun and, you know, go to school and do those things. And I met my husband 2 months later.
0: Oh, and he locked you down, did he?
2: Yeah, he did.
0: The old ball and chain.
1: Oh, man.
0: Ruined That's everything.
2: Right. 22 years later, we're still going strong.
1: Yeah, so you were focusing on other aspects of your life, but along came your hubby.
2: Exactly.
0: And again, ruins everything. All my dreams, hey? Jeez. April, all your dreams, down the toilet. Gone.
2: No, it's been a perfect life. Our kids are grown now, and we get to enjoy ourselves.
1: Aw.
0: Again.
1: Again. Stop it.
0: All those dreams, poof, like just right in front of you. Just like, way to go, Mr. Handsome. Way to go, Mr. Charming. Way to ruin everything, Mr. Perfect. Oh.
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1: Looking for love in all the wrong places. Looking for love in too many places. I don't know if that's right or not.
2: I don't think so.
1: But if you just slid into the show, we're talking about that old saying that once you stop looking for love, it finally happens.
2: And I found when I was single, that was the most annoying thing to hear. Because everyone that tells you that are people that are already in relationships. So it's just kind of like,
1: for the most part, yeah.
2: Yeah, and it's like, well, that's not helpful. I want to know I like can work towards something instead of just, you know, walking around like a bumbling idiot, just waiting for something to hit me in the face, right?
1: I do like that term. I'm working towards love. What are you doing today? I'm busy working towards love.
2: Yeah.
1: Yeah. What are you doing about it? All sorts of things.
2: Yeah. Just manifesting.
1: I'm manifesting. I'm doing some baking.
2: Yeah.
1: I'm doing some burpees.
2: I'm working on me first.
1: Yeah. I'm working on love today is what I'm doing.
2: I like that.
1: Gosh, you're so busy. I wish we could meet up, but I'm busy. I'm chock-a-block full.
2: Right.
1: Working on love.
2: See, but then you're missing those opportunities.
1: Yeah, that's a jagged little knife, eh?
2: It's a balancing act, right?
1: That's what
2: Because you have to be... I understand the idea behind it. Like, it'll come when you least expect it. But you do have to just keep your eyes open at the same time, right? Exactly. Keep your ear to the ground and be ready.
1: Yeah. I feel that. Lauren, what do you think?
3: Oh, man, you're asking the wrong person because I am so over it.
2: Oh, no.
1: Meaning what? Meaning that you're giving up on love?
3: I mean, yeah, meaning that I've been very much messed around, taken advantage of, and I'm kind of just over it.
1: You're over love. Like, love is highly overrated.
3: Yeah.
1: Yeah.
3: Very.
2: And have you done both as in like, you know, you've worked at, you know,

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2: Cloudy with a chance of showers and the risk of thunderstorms through this evening. Temperature dropping to around 20 by midnight as the humidity starts to lift. Cloudy overnight tonight, chance of showers, risk of a thunderstorm, low 18. Cloud, showers, and thunderstorms through the day for tomorrow, high 22, going to feel closer to 27.

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9: Cloudy through this evening, chance of showers, risk of a thunderstorm. Temperature falling off to around 20 by midnight as the humidity starts to break. Overnight tonight, cloudy, chance of showers, risk of more thunderstorms, low 18. More cloud, showers, and thunderstorms through the day for tomorrow, high 22, feeling more like 27.

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1: weather. Cloudy with a chance of showers and the risk of thunderstorms through this evening. Temperature dropping to around 20 by midnight as the humidity starts to lift. Cloudy overnight tonight, chance of showers, risk of a thunderstorm, low 18. Cloud, showers, and thunderstorms through the day for tomorrow, high 22, going to feel closer to 27.

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4: Cloudy, chance of showers later today. Risk of a thunderstorm, high 22, feeling more like 27. Cloud and showers overnight tonight, low near 15. More cloud and showers for tomorrow, high 24. We will get back to a sunny sky on Thursday with a high of around 26.
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4: Cloudy, chance of showers later today. There is the risk of a thunderstorm as well. High of around 22. Humidex pushing it closer to 27. Cloud and showers overnight tonight, low near 15. Cloud and showers continuing for tomorrow, high 24. Back to a sunny sky on Thursday and a high of 26.

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Yalla dog school bus, kicking up red bus, kicking

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3: Cloudy, chance of showers later today, risk of a thunderstorm, high 22, feeling more like 27. Cloud and showers overnight tonight, low near 15. More cloud and showers for tomorrow, high 24. We will get back to a sunny sky on Thursday with a high of around 26.

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5: Cloudy, chance of showers later today. There is the risk of a thunderstorm as well. High of around 22. Humidex pushing it closer to 27. Cloud and showers overnight tonight. Low near 15. Cloud and showers continuing for tomorrow. High 24. Back to a sunny sky on Thursday and a high of 26.

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4: Weather. Cloudy, chance of showers later today, risk of a thunderstorm, high 22, feeling more like 27. Cloud and showers overnight tonight, low near 15. More cloud and showers for tomorrow, high 24. We will get back to a sunny sky on Thursday with a high of around 26.

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day, Potts Farm was a place to go. 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Y'all ain't listening. Them old

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6: Cloudy, chance of showers later today. There is the risk of a thunderstorm as well. High of around 22. Humidex pushing it closer to 27. Cloud and showers overnight tonight. Low near 15. Cloud and showers continuing for tomorrow. High 24. Back to a sunny sky on Thursday and a high of 26.

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7: Cloudy, chance of showers later today. Risk of a thunderstorm. High 22, feeling more like 27. Cloud and showers overnight tonight, low near 15. More cloud and showers for tomorrow, high 24. We will get back to a sunny sky on Thursday with a high of around 26.

0: 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It's your boys BK and Tyler. We're Florida Georgia Line.
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4: Cloudy, chance of showers later today. There is the risk of a thunderstorm as well. High of around 22. Humidex pushing it closer to 27. Cloud and showers overnight tonight. Low near 15. Cloud and showers continuing for tomorrow. High 24. Back to a sunny sky on Thursday and a high of 26.

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4: Cloudy, chance of showers later today, risk of a thunderstorm, high 22, feeling more like 27. Cloud and showers overnight tonight, low near 15. More cloud and showers for tomorrow, high 24. We will get back to a sunny sky on Thursday with a high of around 26.
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4: Cloudy, chance of showers later today. There is the risk of a thunderstorm as well. High of around 22. Humidex pushing it closer to 27. Cloud and showers overnight tonight. Low near 15. Cloud and showers continuing for tomorrow. High 24. Back to a sunny sky on Thursday and a high of 26.

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0: Wakey, wakey. It's a Tuesday. I'm tired. Anybody else get woken up with a crack of thunder several times? That was noisy last night. Just as I drift off to sleep, another one. Yeah, so you're probably like me. You're probably tired. Still a leftover chance of showers today. Maybe some more thunder. Highs of 22. Muggy, pushing near 30 today. And then sunshine for the rest of the week. Mid-20s. All right, I'll take that. It's not too bad. Right now, it's doing nothing out there. And it's 18 degrees.
1: Rod in the morning.
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0: Bailey Zimmerman, Luke Holmes, they got a backup plan. Dan Davidson there too. It's 5:38 on this Tuesday morning, 18 degrees, still a chance of showers later on today. The Rotary Club at Shelburne, the Backpack Project, is back. Of course, we need your help. Last year, they helped out more than 200 local students with backpacks and school supplies to get them started later on. If your family could use a little extra help in this back-to-school season, all you have to do is register over at the Shelburne Food Bank during regular biz hours through July and August. And if you're in a position to give, donations or a financial contribution, whatever you can, it'd be great. And helping kids start off school with a bang.
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2: With Canadians wanting to buy more Canadian-made products in the ongoing tariff war with the United States, as well as wanting to eat healthier, there is a growing popularity for spinach, as it remains one of the favored choices for salads, smoothies, and prepared foods. Stats Canada says most Canadian spinach acreage is located in Quebec and Ontario, while the United States relies heavily on California and Arizona. Stats Canada says Canadian farmers plant roughly 2,000 acres of the leafy green. Crop remains a relatively small specialty vegetable compared to most of the crops, including potatoes, carrots, and sweet corn, but demand has remained strong as consumers increase increasingly seek nutritious leafy greens. 67% of Canada's spinach acreage is in Quebec. Ontario accounts for about 24%, and together the provinces represent more than 90% of the country's fresh spinach. And that's your Food and Ag Report. I'm Phil DeLand.
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1: The Brian Nagin Boots, Country 105, High Valley 2. It's 5:48 on this Tuesday morning. It's gray, not much out there, damp. You might see a little damage in spots. Coming down from Collinwood, saw a lot of branches knocked down after the storm that came through last night. Woke me up. I don't know. Tired this morning, too. 18 degrees right now. If you're gassing up today, so far, not much chance since yesterday. Collinwood, the Express there on first, $1.65. The Petro over in Allison, $1.73. Down the Phoenix and Calton, still $1.71. Came down a couple of pennies. Shell on Broadway, $1.69. The Altamar here in Shelburne, also $1.69. Diesel, $2.14. That went up. What else we got? Over in Dundalk, it's still sitting at $1.75. And the Canadian Tire over in Barrie is $1.73. So will it go up? We'll check with oil later on.
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Police are looking for a couple of youths who have been vandalizing a local golf course. Details up next. Here's Jimmy Allen and Brad Paisley, Country 105. 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
2: Good morning. It's Tuesday, July 28th. I'm RJ Broadhead. Provincial police are trying to identify a group of young people believed to be behind ongoing damage at a local golf course. Investigators allege the same group has trespassed onto Meadowland Golf Club on the 6th line in Amaranth and caused damage on several occasions, including vandalizing the greens and sand traps. One of the individuals has been on a dirt bike or all-terrain type vehicle. Anyone who may have information about the incidents or the people involved is asked to contact Duffer and OPP. A vehicle hit a hydro pole and snapped it in half. It happened Sunday night around 8 o'clock on 9th Line in Erin. That area was closed for several hours so crews could get the exposed wires off the road. A 20-year-old from Brampton was charged with not having insurance and refusing a breath sample, which carries the same penalties as impaired driving. Provincial police responded to an in-progress break-and-enter at a home in Ellora on Saturday just after midnight. A 28-year-old from Ellora was arrested and charged with being intoxicated in a public place, damaging property, and breaking into a house with intent to commit an indictable offense. The U.S. consulate in Toronto was shot at yesterday morning for the second time this year. A late model Honda Accord with no license plates was seen speeding from the scene. Police chased the vehicle north on the Don Valley Parkway, but called it off when speeds exceeded 140 kilometers per hour because of the danger that speed could pose to the public. Police are still looking for the suspect or suspects. A magnitude 7.1 earthquake has shaken part of southern Japan, knocking out power to thousands of homes, stopping rail services, and triggering warnings for tsunamis and aftershocks. There are reports that mediators have made progress to prevent an all-out war between the U.S. and Iran. Meanwhile, President Donald Trump will meet with Israeli Prime Minister Benjamin Netanyahu and Ukrainian President Volodymyr Zelensky today. All three are expected to attend the funeral service later today for U.S. Senator Lindsey Graham. Time now for the morning sports. Max Scherzer celebrated his 42nd birthday by striking out 4 2 2/3 against his former team, and six relievers took it the rest of the way in the Blue Jays' 3-2 win over the Nationals. The Jays are 5 games out of a wild card. The Yankees hold the first wild card. They beat the Central-leading White Sox. Boston won again. So did the Rangers and Astros. Baltimore defeated Detroit to close to within 2 of a wild card. In the National League, the Cubs and Pirates won. They're both in wild card spots. So are the Phillies, but they lost to the Marlins, who snapped their franchise worst 12-game slide. In the East, the first place Braves fell to the last place Mets. The WNBA returns after its All-Star break. The Tempo are in Minnesota. The Philadelphia 76ers officially announced their 2-year deal with LeBron James, and all NFL training camps will be underway with 24 teams getting started today, including the Bills and Lions. That's news and sports. I'll have your forecast next.
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1: Country 105 weather.
2: Today it's going to be cloudy with a high of 22 and a humidex close to 30 degrees. Tonight partly cloudy. The wind will pick up out of the north, gusting to 40 kilometers per hour with a low of 16 overnight. Tomorrow mainly sunny, a high of 22 with a humidex in the mid-20s. Right now it's 19 in Alliston and 18 degrees in Orangeville and Shelburne. I'm RJ Broadhead, and now you're up to date.
4: You may have noticed that today is Tuesday. Could have been worse. It could be Monday. But it could be a lot better if it were, say, Wednesday or Thursday, something closer to Friday. But it's not. So the correct way to approach Tuesday is to not think about it.
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If you're trying to decide which drive-through is the fastest, I have your answer coming up next. Who makes top of the list? Walker Hayes first. Fancy Dyke. 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
1: Fancy life. Always like that one for Walker Hayes, Country 105, Zach Top as well, 610. Hey, it's Rod Portman. Good to have you along. You awake yet? No? Tired. Still awake after all the thunder and lightning that cracked and made some noise and woke me out of a dead sleep last night and get early this morning. Just when I thought I was rolled back over to sleep, another one. How about you? You tired? I know. 18 degrees, still a chance of showers later on today. So, you're trying to decide who has the fastest drive-thru. You're hungry, you're in a hurry. What's it going to be? Well, this is a North American survey, and they said Taco Bell had the fastest drive-thru, averaging about 4 minutes, start to finish. Not the one I go to. Just saying. Yeah, Taco Bell's the fastest. KFC came in second. They have drive-thrus? Yeah. And Tim Hortons came in third. The slowest, apparently, is Chick-fil-A, the one in Barrie. Not too bad. Meanwhile, Mickey D's, for some reason, recently has landed at the bottom of the friendliness category. I always thought they were pretty good. So there you go. Depending on how's your drive-thru. Are they friendly? Are they quick? Or does it take half an hour because somebody's ordering like 27 sandwiches and a coffee to go? Yeah. So maybe the secret to happy customers isn't always moving faster. It's just smiling a little more while they hand over your fries. Is that coffee for me? Thank you.
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Coming up, a new way to stay cool. Forecast today, another warm one, still chance of showers or thunderstorms. Muggy around 28, 29, 30 degrees today. We'll see how that turns out. 18 degrees this morning. Alan Jackson, Country 105.

was chasing sun on 101 somewhere around Ventura. I lost the universal joint and I had to use my finger. This tall lady stopped and asked if I had plans for dinner. Said, no thanks, ma'am. Back home, we like the girls.

Alan Jackson. He's from Georgia. He's a Georgia boy. That's where he comes from. Country 105 to Nail Towns. Her new one, Sunshine's Free. Not going to see that sunshine today. At least I don't think so. Fairly overcast sky. Still a chance of showers this morning. And muggy this afternoon. That was muggy yesterday. Was it 35? The humidex yesterday? I went for a walk after dinner. And then the rain came. Good. My lawn needs the rain. It's a little crispy. But did it have to be so noisy last night with the thunder and lightning? I know. Stay inside with the air conditioning. So, yeah, we're always looking for new ways to stay cool. Race against sweating. Staying cool is a thing these days. I love the inventions that people come up with. Was it last year they had these snow rooms to sit inside and cool off? Then there was the air conditioning clothing, which is not bad. And now Japan has invented a new refrigerator for humans. No, it's not something to keep the body in the garage with. It's for living people. It's called the Doheimun Box, a personal cooling cabinet. Basically, it's a little closet. You open the door, climb in, sit down in the chair, and they blast you with cold air. They can drop down to 5 degrees Celsius. That's, you know, aims at your head and neck and shoulders, keeps you cool. If you're outside sweating, you just need to cool off. Come on in, sit down. 10 minutes later, you're chilled right out. Nice. It helps with heat exhaustion and such. Okay, that sounds interesting. Only catch, it's about $9,000. Really? You can sit in a freezer for less, wouldn't you? Actually, for that price, I'd rather buy central air and have the neighbors over. Hey, come on over. Tatted

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The Hollandale Rodeo is riding into town this weekend, just outside of Walkerton. 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July 31st to August 2nd. We'll see you at the rodeo.

0: That's Stella Lefty, her new track in Boston. You know, you're getting old when you run into your friends at the pharmacy more than you used to do at the club.
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1: Good morning, I'm RJ Brighthead. Here's what's happening. Provincial police are trying to identify a group of young people believed to have trespassed several times onto Meadowland Golf Club on the 6th line in Amaranth and vandalized the greens and sand traps. One of the individuals has been seen on a dirt bike or all-terrain type vehicle. Anyone with information is asked to contact Duffer and OPP. On Sunday night around 8 o'clock, a vehicle hit a hydro pole and snapped it in half on 9th line in Aaron. That area was closed for several hours so crews could get the exposed wires off the road. A 20-year-old from Brampton was charged with not having insurance and refusing a breath sample, which carries the same penalties as impaired driving. A 28-year-old from Elora was arrested and charged with breaking into a home in Elora on Saturday just after midnight. They're also facing charges for being intoxicated in a public place and damaging property. In sports, Max Scherzer went 2 2/3 on his 42nd birthday, and the Blue Jays beat the Nationals 3-2. The other AL winners were the Yankees, Red Sox, Orioles, Rangers, and Astros. In the National League, wild card holders, the Cubs and Pirates won. The Phillies have the other wild card, but they lost to the Marlins, who snapped their 12-game losing streak. Division leaders, the Braves and Brewers, both lost. The WNBA returns after its All-Star break. The Tempo are in Minnesota. And all NFL training camps will be underway today, including the Bills. I'll have your forecast next.
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1: Cloudy today, a high of 22, and the Humidex will be close to 30 degrees. Tonight, partly cloudy, a north wind that will get up to 40 kilometers per hour and a low of 16. Tomorrow, mainly sunny, a high of 22, and a Humidex in the mid to high 20s. Right now, it's 19 in Alliston, 18 in Orangeville, and 17 in Shelburne. I'm RJ Broadhead, and now you're up to date.
0: Rod in the morning.
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0: Country 105, Kingdom of Fear. I always thought this was beer, but no, fear. That's the name of Cameron Whittacomb. Came around there too, 6:39 Tuesday morning. Hey, it's Rod. Good to have you along. Glad you can make it out. 17 degrees, kind of overcasty. Might see a peak of sunshine. Might see some more rain coming our way. So it's one of those what-ifs, maybes, could-bes, FYIs. All right. I made some chicken on the barbecue yesterday. That was my dinner thing. It was hot yesterday, muggy too. So anyway, I made chicken, brought it in for dinner, and he made a pasta salad on the side. And my son Daniel, he likes the spicy stuff. So he's slathering on the red hot sauce. I don't mind a little bit, but man, this boy takes it too far. He likes it spicy. Top five signs your food is way too spicy. For example, number five, you have to sign a waiver before you had lunch. It came with instructions. Must wear goggles while eating. After wiping your mouth with a napkin, it starts to smolder. Breathing fire like a dragon. Yeah, and the number one sign you like your food way too spicy. Drinking all the milk. Hey, where's the milk? See?
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2: With Canadians wanting to buy more Canadian-made products in the ongoing tariff war with the United States, as well as wanting to eat healthier, there is a growing popularity for spinach as it remains one of the favored choices for salads, smoothies, and prepared foods. Stats Canada says most Canadian spinach acreage is located in Quebec and Ontario, while the United States relies heavily on California and Arizona. Stats Canada says Canadian farmers plant roughly 2,000 acres of the leafy green. Crop remains a relatively small specialty vegetable compared to most of the crops, including potatoes, carrots, and sweet corn, but demand has remained strong as consumers increase increasingly seek nutritious leafy greens. 67% of Canada's spinach acreage is in Quebec. Ontario accounts for about 24%, and together the provinces represent more than 90% of the country's fresh spinach. And that's your Food and Ag Report. I'm Phil DeLand.
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Hazy skies, maybe a chance of a leftover shower today, and highs around 28 with humidex. A little muggy. 17 degrees this morning. 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

0: Country 105. Here comes the new one. Be by you. Yeah. It's 6:49. Hey, it's Rod Barnett. You awake yet? Glad you can make it. 17 degrees overcasty. Might see a peak of sunshine. Might see a shower too. The 61st Georgian Bay Steam Show returns this coming Friday, the 31st to the holiday Monday. 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
2: It's Tuesday, July 28th. Good morning. I'm RJ Broadhead. A vehicle hit a hydro pole and snapped it in half. It happened Sunday night around 8 o'clock on 9th Line in Aaron. That area was closed for several hours so crews could get the exposed wires off the road. A 20-year-old from Brampton was charged with not having insurance and refusing a breath sample, which carries the same penalties as impaired driving. Provincial police are trying to identify a group of young people believed to be behind ongoing damage at a local golf course. Investigators allege the same group has trespassed onto Meadowland Golf Club on the 6th Line in Amaranth and caused damage on several occasions, including vandalizing the greens and sand traps. One of the individuals has been on a dirt bike or all-terrain type vehicle. Anyone who may have information about the incidents or the people involved is asked to contact Duffer and OPP. Provincial police responded to an in-progress break-and-enter at a home in Elora on Saturday just after midnight. A 28-year-old from Elora was arrested and charged with being intoxicated in a public place, damaging property, and breaking into a house with intent to commit an indictable offense. A late-model Honda Accord with no license plates was seen speeding away after a shot was fired at the U.S. consulate in Toronto early yesterday morning. Police chased the vehicle north on the Don Valley Parkway, but called it off when speeds exceeded 140 kilometers per hour. Police continued to look for those responsible. Then this morning, there was another shooting in the GTA, this time at an armored vehicle manufacturing facility. No injuries were reported. That investigation is ongoing. A magnitude 7.1 earthquake has shaken part of southern Japan, knocking out power to thousands of homes, stopping rail service, and triggering warnings for tsunamis and aftershocks. As of today, Alberta residents can pay for some medical tests without a doctor's referral, including x-rays, MRIs, CT scans, and ultrasounds. The tests would be done in private facilities. Opponents to the change say it will make wait times longer and create a two-tier system. Premier Danielle Smith says it's all about early detection. Time now for the morning sports. Max Scherzer celebrated his 42nd birthday by striking out 4 2⅔ against his former team, and 6 relievers took it the rest of the way in the Blue Jays' 3-2 win over the Nationals. The Jays are 5 games out of a wild card. The Yankees hold the first wild card. They beat the Central leading White Sox. Boston won again. So did the Rangers and Astros. Baltimore defeated Detroit to close to within 2 of a wild card. In the National League, the Cubs and Pirates won. They're both in wild card spots. So are the Phillies, but they lost to the Marlins, who snapped their franchise worst 12-game slide. In the East, the first-place Braves fell to the last-place Mets. The WNBA returns after its All-Star break. The Tempo are in Minnesota. The Philadelphia 76ers officially announced their 2-year deal with LeBron James, and all NFL training camps will be underway, with 24 teams getting started today, including the Bills and Lions. I'll have your forecast next.
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2: Mainly cloudy and a high of 22 today. With the Humidex, it will be closer to 30 degrees. Tonight, partly cloudy with a fairly strong north wind, a low of 16. And tomorrow, mainly sunny, a high of 22. But with the humidity, it will be in the mid to high 20s. Right now, it's 19 in Alliston, 18 in Orangeville, and 17 in Shelburne. I'm RJ Broadhead, and now you're up to date.
5: 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Today's special guest is 3-hour traffic jam caused by a sofa in the fast lane. 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

So here's something weird. Criminals are stealing other things, not cash. They're stealing old deep fryer grease. Yep, it's a thing. Tell you more next. Here's Tim Hicks going somewhere.

0: Country 105, Tim Hicks, he's going somewhere. Jordan Davis, Luke Bryan, 712 on this Tuesday morning. Yeah, happy to have you with us. Yeah, I'm looking out my AccuWindow here, kind of hazy, overcasty kind of skies. It's going to be nice, right?
1: Look on the bright side. It's only cloudy. At least you're not on fire. That's good, right?
0: That's a good thing. I'm not on fire. Then again, it was pretty muggy yesterday. And boy, those storms that came through last night. I know. No, I'm tired. Were they crackling around like 10, 11? And again, around 1 o'clock or 3? I don't know. Just kept thundering and lightning. Kept waking me up. Yeah, 17 degrees this morning. You know, the economy is getting kind of weird when criminals aren't stealing stuff. They're stealing old deep fryer grease.
2: What?
0: Yeah, it's a thing now. Police in New York are warning restaurants about a surprising crime trend. Thieves are siphoning off used cooking oil. You know those storage tanks behind restaurants? Yeah, the stuff that smells like yesterday's onion rings. Mm-hmm. Turns out it's actually valuable because it now can be recycled into renewable fuels, right? And where there's money to be made. So someone's showing up with a garden hose. Questionable choices. One case, police cut a guy with a hose running from the restaurant, used big container, to the back of his van for another container. At least three people have been charged in the past month, leading some people to wonder if used cooking oil is the new catalytic converter. Is that the new thing? And that's sure what's stranger, the fact that people are stealing grease or the fact that there's apparently an underground market for it. Yeah. So what's next week? Police be warning residents, lock up your compost bins. You never know.
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0: That's Jason Aldean, his new track, Don't Tell On Me. Don't be a tattler.
1: Here comes Dean Brody right around here. We got National Notes coming up next.

0: It's Dean Brody right around here, Country 105. Jason Aldean there too. 7:21 on your Tuesday morning. Hey, it's Rod. Thanks for being there. 17 degrees, kind of hazy skies. Checking the radar. I think that's it for the rain. That was noisy last night. I know. We needed the rain. My lawn was looking a little crispy on the edges, so that's good. Got the rain. Slight chance of shower today, but I think that's done for the rain. Kind of great. Might even see a peak of sunshine later on today. That's awesome. Nashville notes. Anybody see Thomas Rhett and Jordan Davis on TV? On season 2 of Netflix Ransom Canyon. Anybody watch that show? Seen a couple episodes. Not bad. They showed up in the episode 7, I think it is, making a cameo appearances of themselves in the show. They're performing the song, you know, Ain't a Bad Life at the music festival. It's apparently a big part of the show's storyline. The showrunner said that both singers were eager to take part in the show, and they kind of fit that small-town vibe. Nice. Carly Pearce recently asked if she wants to have kids, and she says, I feel kind of bad that I don't want children right now. I love kids. My dream is to play music, live on the road. Still believes in love. Hopes to get married again someday. She calls her first marriage a startup marriage. All right. Like having a puppy, right? Yeah. And Kenny Chesney tells us that the bar scene taught him how to perform and live today.
1: I sat on a stool a lot like this one, and I sat and played 4 hours a night with a tip jar in front of me. It taught me a lot about performing because every crowd is different. It was a master's class and giving the audience what they want.
0: Exactly. That's how you start out, Kenny Chesney. And those are your Nashville notes.
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Details next. 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
2: I'm RJ Broadhead. Good morning. Here's what's happening. On Sunday night around 8 o'clock, a vehicle hit a hydro pole and snapped it in half on 9th Line in Erin. That area was closed for several hours so crews could get the exposed wires off the road. A 20-year-old from Brampton was charged with not having insurance and refusing a breath sample, which carries the same penalties as impaired driving. Provincial police are trying to identify a group of young people believed to have trespassed several times onto Meadowland Golf Club on the 6th Line in Amaranth and vandalized the greens and sand traps. One of the individuals has been seen on a dirt bike or all-terrain type vehicle. A 28-year-old from Elora was arrested and charged with breaking into a home in Elora on Saturday just after midnight. They're also facing charges for being intoxicated in a public place and damaging property. A magnitude 7.1 earthquake has shaken part of southern Japan, knocking out power to thousands of homes, stopping rail service, and triggering warnings for tsunamis and aftershocks. In sports, Max Scherzer went 2 2/3 on his 42nd birthday, and the Blue Jays beat the Nationals 3-2. The other AL winners were the Yankees, Red Sox, Orioles, Rangers, and Astros. In the National League, wild card holders, the Cubs and Pirates won. The Phillies have the other wild card, but they lost to the Marlins, who snapped their 12-game losing streak. Division leaders, the Braves and Brewers, both lost. Country 105 weather is next.
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2: Today, cloudy, a high of 22 degrees, but it will feel closer to 30 with the Humidex. Partly cloudy tonight, we'll get a strong north wind that will get up to 40 kilometers per hour and a low of 16. Tomorrow's going to be mainly sunny, a high of 22 with the Humidex in the mid to high 20s. Right now, it's 19 in Alliston and 17 in Orangeville and Shelburne. I'm RJ Broadhead, and now you're up to date.
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I'm thinking of starting up my own website called Older Fans, where I post a daily injury and what caused it. I'll keep working on it. Kenny and Uncle Cracker, watching the sun go down.

0: Danny Chesty, Uncle Cracker, watching the sun go down, Country 105. You can watch the sun come up. It's kind of nice out there. The new one from Lainey Wilson, John Mayer, phone, keys, wallet. Add glasses. I always do that every morning. Sometimes I'll forget. Hey, where's my phone? Yeah, I have to go back in and grab my phone. 17 degrees out there this morning. Could be nice. A little muggy later on, but I think that's it for the rain. They're calling for a slight chance with the muggies, but that's always there. Yeah. Anyway, hope you're having a good morning so far. Roads are pretty steady. Nothing major going on. I'll watch the maps for you as we roll on through.
1: And now another useless fact.
0: 40% of moms actually say they wear their jammies in the morning to make things go smoother when they're taking the kids to school and stuff. Nothing wrong with that. 5% of folks would actually give up a pay raise in exchange for having their boss fired. And 46% of men says they've experienced a wedgie on a daily basis. Oh, I hate that. Nothing worse than get a turn. Look around. Anybody looking? Anybody looking? No? Ugh. I'll be back.
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3: With Canadians wanting to buy more Canadian-made products in the ongoing tariff war with the United States, as well as wanting to eat healthier, there is a growing popularity for spinach as it remains one of the favored choices for salads, smoothies, and prepared foods. Stats Canada says most Canadian spinach acreage is located in Quebec and Ontario, while the United States relies heavily on California and Arizona. Stats Canada says Canadian farmers plant roughly 2,000 acres of the leafy green. Crop remains a relatively small specialty vegetable compared to most of the crops, including potatoes, carrots, and sweet corn, but demand has remained strong as consumers increasingly seek nutritious leafy greens. 67% of Canada's spinach acreage is in Quebec. Ontario accounts for about 24%, and together the provinces represent more than 90% of the country's fresh spinach. And that's your Food and Ag Report. I'm Phil DeLand.
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0: And there goes General needing a favor. Country 105, Tyler Joe Miller, Under the Influence. It's 7:49 on this, Tuesday? It's only Tuesday, right? All right. Well, thanks for tuning in. I got a little bit of sunshine peeking through. Looking out the east, yeah, sunshine. There's fog to the north. It's going to clear up. So, yes, a little bit of sunshine. All that stormy stuff has gone to the east. That should be it for today. But muggy later on. Around 28 or so. All right. Getting ready for the big Alliston Potato Fest next weekend. Friday, got the big parade at 7. Then the Midway opens up. They got Texas Hold'em Tournaments and live music on the TD stage with some great local bands to be playing. Street Festival on Saturday, Kids Zone, Robots, Vendors Marketplace, the Wild West Show, Food Trucks, and more. And Sunday, of course, a big classic car show coming in. Be lots of fun. 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

0: Chubby Keith want to talk about me. So charges laid after a vehicle hit a hydro pole. Details next. Here's James Barkervan.
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3: Good morning. It's Tuesday, July 28th. I'm RJ Broadhead. Provincial police are trying to identify a group of young people believed to be behind ongoing damage at a local golf course. Investigators allege the same group has trespassed onto Meadowland Golf Club on the 6th line in Amaranth and caused damage on several occasions, including vandalizing the greens and sand traps. One of the individuals has been on a dirt bike or all-terrain type vehicle. Anyone who may have information about the incidents or the people involved is asked to contact Dufferin OPP. A vehicle hit a hydro pole and snapped it in half. It happened Sunday night around 8 o'clock on 9th Line in Erin. That area was closed for several hours so crews could get the exposed wires off the road. A 20-year-old from Brampton was charged with not having insurance and refusing a breath sample, which carries the same penalties as impaired driving. Provincial police responded to an in-progress break-and-enter at a home in Elora on Saturday just after midnight. A 28-year-old from Elora was arrested and charged with being intoxicated in a public place, damaging property, and breaking into a house with intent to commit an indictable offense. A late-model Honda Accord with no license plates was seen speeding away after a shot was fired at the U.S. consulate in Toronto early yesterday morning. Police chased the vehicle north on the Don Valley Parkway, but called it off when speeds exceeded 140 kilometers per hour. Police continued to look for those responsible. Then this morning, there was another shooting in the GTA, this time at an armored vehicle manufacturing facility. No injuries were reported. That investigation is ongoing. A magnitude 7.1 earthquake has shaken part of southern Japan, knocking out power to thousands of homes, stopping rail service, and triggering warnings for tsunamis and aftershocks. As of today, Alberta residents can pay for some medical tests without a doctor's referral, including x-rays, MRIs, CT scans, and ultrasounds. The tests would be done in private facilities. Opponents to the change say it will make wait times longer and create a two-tier system. Premier Danielle Smith says it's all about early detection. Time now for the morning sports. Max Scherzer celebrated his 42nd birthday by striking out 4 2 2/3 against his former team, and six relievers took it the rest of the way in the Blue Jays' 3-2 win over the Nationals. The Jays are 5 games out of a wild card. The Yankees hold the first wild card. They beat the Central leading White Sox. Boston won again. So did the Rangers and Astros. Baltimore defeated Detroit to close to within 2 of a wild card. In the National League, the Cubs and Pirates won. They're both in wild card spots. So are the Phillies, but they lost to the Marlins, who snapped their franchise worst 12-game slide. In the East, the first-place Braves fell to the last-place Mets. The WNBA returns after its All-Star break. The Tempo are in Minnesota. The Philadelphia 76ers officially announced their 2-year deal with LeBron James, and all NFL training camps will be underway, with 24 teams getting started today, including the Bills and Lions. I'll have your forecast next.
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3: Cloudy today, a high of 22 degrees, but it will feel closer to 30 with the Humidex. Partly cloudy tonight, and it will be windy out of the north, gusting to 40 kilometers per hour with a low of 16. Tomorrow, mainly sunny, a high of 22, but with the Humidex, it will feel in the mid to high 20s. Right now, it's 19 in Alliston and 17 in Orangeville and Shelburne. I'm RJ Broadhead, and now you're up to date.
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0: some heartache medication. Do I got to take those pills too? Yes, I do. That's John Party. Country 105 Max McNown back there too. 8:12 on this Tuesday morning. It's Rod. Thanks for sharing your morning with us. Kind of over haze. Oh, hazy, overcasty. A little bit of sunshine making its way through there. And all the rain's done for now. That's good. Those thunder boomers wake you up too? Mm-hmm. 17 degrees this morning as you head out to there. It's going to be muggy later on too, so it's coming back. It's the last week of July. Oh, August starts on Saturday. No, I'm just getting used to the nice weather. But with August around the corner, it means it's time to get ready for... Yeah, theme song for the exhibition. So if you're heading down this summer, a lot of folks do. I usually try to make it down too. May want to wear some comfy shoes as always and get ready for some great music. They just announced the concert lineup for this and the permission that gets you a free concert every day of the X pretty much. The Bell Soundstage featuring Tom Cochran this year, Trues, Glass Tiger, even Dallas Smith. Yeah, guys bring his country show in there. And apparently there's a mystery guest, some international headliner for August 28th. Special guest co-headlining with Dallas Smith. Not saying who yet, so surprise there. So yes, the CNE saying, come on out for the mini donuts and stay for some great music. And who's going to walk on stage? The X is the only place we go for deep fried somethings, leave with a concert memory, a sunburn, and a giant stuffed banana.
1: Doggy doggy.
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Mostly cloudy, a little bit of sunshine peeking through. Muggy this afternoon, a high 20s. All right, then sunshine the rest of the week. 17 this morning with Garth Brooks calling Baton Rouge.

0: Scott Brooks calling Baton Rouge. Country 105 is getting ready for his Blame It On My Roots arena tour, not a stadium tour. And so instead of like 60, 70,000 people, he's going to scrunch it down to like, you know, 20 or 30. Well, smaller venues. Yes. Garth Brooks sometime this summer in August-ish. It is 8:21 on a Tuesday morning. Thanks for joining us. A bit of sunshine, hazy sunshine, 17 degrees. That seems to be it for the Thunder Boomers that woke everybody up this morning. And because all the muggy, it was hot yesterday. Was it mid-30s or so? Today we're getting up close to 30. So it's still going to be muggy. So if you're melting through another Dufferin Simcoe County heat wave and dreaming of a pool, maybe you have a neighbor that has a pool, or you're just going to local pools, just remember, somewhere in Barrie, a dog is living the dream. Yeah, your dream. It's the Canine Country Club. Hear about this? Dogs spend their days hiking in forest trails, swimming in the giant pool, playing with friends. It's like an all-inclusive resort that most of us can't afford. It's 14 acres, dog daycare, overnight boarding, off-leash adventures, big attractions. Got this big pool just for dogs. Complete with a dock for swimming and diving off. That'd be fun. In fact, some dogs skip the trails altogether, just like the hangout poolside. Like, yeah, where do I sign? So apparently dogs now have a busier social calendar than the rest of us. The swimming isn't just fun. It provides low-impact exercise for older dogs like me and helps with puppies with arthritis. It also gives plenty of mental stimulation. I want to go. These dogs have a pool, trainers, trails, daycare. Meanwhile, well, my lawn chair, I got a cup holder for it. That's a start, I guess.
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1: Good morning, I'm RJ Brighthead. Here's what's happening. Provincial police are trying to identify a group of young people believed to have trespassed several times onto Meadowland Golf Club on the 6th line in Amaranth and vandalized the greens and sand traps. One of the individuals has been seen on a dirt bike or all-terrain type vehicle. Anyone with information is asked to contact Dufferin OPP. On Sunday night around 8 o'clock, a vehicle hit a hydro pole and snapped it in half on 9th line in Erin. That area was closed for several hours so crews could get the exposed wires off the road. A 20-year-old from Brampton was charged with not having insurance and refusing a breath sample, which carries the same penalties as impaired driving. A 28-year-old from Elora was arrested and charged with breaking into a home in Elora on Saturday just after midnight. They're also facing charges for being intoxicated in a public place and damaging property. In sports, Max Scherzer went 2 2/3 on his 42nd birthday, and the Blue Jays beat the Nationals 3-2. The other AL winners were the Yankees, Red Sox, Orioles, Rangers, and Astros. In the National League, wild card holders, the Cubs and Pirates won. The Phillies have the other wild card, but they lost to the Marlins, who snapped their 12-game losing streak. Division leaders, the Braves and Brewers, both lost. The WNBA returns after its All-Star break. The Tempo are in Minnesota. And all NFL training camps will be underway today, including the Bills. I'll have your forecast next.
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1: Today, cloudy, a high of 22. With the Humidex, it will feel close to 30 degrees. Tonight, partly cloudy with a gusty north wind and a low of 16. Tomorrow's going to be mainly sunny, a high of 22 and a Humidex in the mid to high 20s. Right now, it's 19 in Alliston and 18 in Orangeville and Shelburne. I'm RJ Broadhead, and now you're up to date.
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Little girl used to swing right there. Still see her pink bow and her brown hair. She's in the big city now, but she still calls home.

Great track from Cody Johnson there. So does refusing to do cardio count as resistant training? Asking for a friend. Cal McCurdy now. His new track is Review Country 105.

0: Country 105, a Kyle McCartney rear view. Anybody else have a rear view mirror with like a fingerprint on it? It just won't wipe off. I don't know what the kids did in my car, but that the streaks on there. I can't get that sucker off. Anyway, it's 8:40 on a Tuesday morning. Hi there, it's Rod West. You and I hanging out. It's a good morning. Kind of overcasty, breezy. Might see a peak of sunshine later on. It's 17 degrees. Going to feel muggy later on today as well. No change in the gas. Pretty much stagnant right now. Because Stumpy's not playing with anything, so he's been pretty quiet. So the Express in Collingwood is sitting at $1.65. The Petro in Alliston, $1.73. Didn't come down. Same with the Shell in Orangeville, $1.69. The Phoenix down in Caledon, $1.71. It's odd for them. The Altamar here in Shelburne gassed up yesterday, $1.69. Diesel still $2.14. Dundalk's $1.75. And over in Barrie, you're sitting at about $1.73. I know. So, will it go up? Oil staying steady today. So we'll see what happens tomorrow.
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It's breezy, overcast, mostly cloudy today, peak of sunshine. Muggy, getting around the high 20s today. That's not too bad. 17 degrees this morning with Morgan Wallen. Wouldn't trade

0: It's Morgan Wallen, don't we? Country 105, setting a record. That's the seventh number one hit off his album, On the Problem. Yeah, that's a record. Nobody else has really done that in quite a while. Off the album, seven hits off the one album. That's impressive. Talent Joe Miller there, too. It's 849. It's Rod West. Hope you had a great morning so far. Just a heads up, tomorrow, folks who are in Alliston, they're filming. Crews will be filming scenes for a TV series, doesn't say what show, on Victoria Street throughout Alliston tomorrow, off and on throughout the day. NottoWasaga.com for details. Can I be in the show? No? I have the face of radio, right? That's okay, fine. So Alliston, watch out for film crews tomorrow blocking the streets. Okay. Your workday kickoff coming up next. 105 minutes of nonstop country, commercial free. As you get your day going on the way, here's your dad joke. What do you get when you use a deer-shaped cookie cutter? A cookie dough. Yeah. Cookies, yeah. All right, enjoy the rest of your day, and hey, thanks for the ride.
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Cloudy today, a high of 22, and the Humidex will be close to 30 degrees. Tonight, partly cloudy, a north wind that will get up to 40 kilometers per hour and a low of 16. Tomorrow, mainly sunny, a high of 22, and a Humidex in the mid to high 20s.

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Cloudy today, a high of 22 degrees, but it will feel closer to 30 with the Humidex. Partly cloudy tonight, and it will be windy out of the north, gusting to 40 kilometers per hour with a low of 16. Tomorrow, mainly sunny, a high of 22, but with the Humidex, it will feel in the mid to high 20s.

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Cloudy today, a high of 22, and the Humidex will be close to 30 degrees. Tonight, partly cloudy, a north wind that will get up to 40 kilometers per hour and a low of 16. Tomorrow, mainly sunny, a high of 22 and a Humidex in the mid to high 20s.

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5: Cloudy today, a high of 22 degrees, but it will feel closer to 30 with the Humidex. Partly cloudy tonight, and it will be windy out of the north, gusting to 40 kilometers per hour with a low of 16. Tomorrow, mainly sunny, a high of 22, but with the Humidex, it will feel in the mid to high 20s.

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4: Cloudy today, a high of 22, and the humidex will be close to 30 degrees. Tonight, partly cloudy, a north wind that will get up to 40 kilometers per hour and a low of 16. Tomorrow, mainly sunny, a high of 22 and a humidex in the mid to high 20s.

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5: Cloudy today, a high of 22 degrees, but it will feel closer to 30 with the Humidex. Partly cloudy tonight, and it will be windy out of the north, gusting to 40 kilometers per hour with a low of 16. Tomorrow, mainly sunny, a high of 22, but with the Humidex, it will feel in the mid to high 20s.

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2: Good afternoon. I'm Phil DeLand. Before your news, just checking your roads. Seeing a slowdown along Highway 9 near Humber Station Road. That's because of some continued road work in that area and lane restrictions. Outside of that, things moving pretty well. If you do see any issues on your drive, you can call us toll-free at 1-888-740-0105. A vehicle hit a hydro pole and snapped it in half. This happened Sunday night at around 8 o'clock on 9th Line in Erin. The area was closed for several hours so crews could get the exposed wires off the road. A 20-year-old from Brampton was charged with not having insurance and refusing a breath sample, which carries the same penalties as impaired driving. As of today, Alberta residents can pay for some medical tests without a doctor's referral. That includes x-rays, MRIs, CT scans, and ultrasounds. Alberta Premier Danielle Smith says it's about early detection. They claim it won't get in the way of the public system and that these tests would be done in private facilities. Opponents to the change say it will make wait times longer and create a two-tier system. The CNE is holding its annual job fair with more than 700 openings available. The hiring event kicked off today at 11 a.m. with more than 50,000 job applications already posted online. Officials say they've also hired more than 1,300 positions before the fair even got started. According to its website, CNE officials are looking for cashiers, retail associates, and game attendees along with other positions. Halton police have uncovered the largest human trafficking ring in the force's history. Police released the results of Project Troubadour, which was an almost year-long investigation after a victim came forward back in September. Authorities say she's one of a dozen victims between the ages of 18 and 34 who were allegedly trafficked across the country. Investigators believe there may be more victims, but as of now, 8 people are facing a combined 83 charges. 2 people, meanwhile, are facing charges after police say they were running a fake passport website while claiming

0: be affiliated with the federal government. Investigators with the Competition Bureau of Canada say the suspects ran the websites under the names Passport Online and Passport Express. They say the suspects used misleading representations to make customers believe they were getting quick and easy access to renew their Canadian passports. Both York Region residents were charged under the Competition Act and faced fraud charges as well. Shootings across Peel Region are on the rise. According to new data, the number of shootings in the region has nearly doubled in the first 6 months of 2026 compared to 2025. Officials say there have been 103 shooting incidents in Mississauga and Brampton this year. In that same span last year, there were 58. In sports this hour, the Blue Jays continue their series against the Nationals tonight. Shane Bieber goes for Toronto. That's news and sports. Your forecast is next.
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2: Country 105 weather.
0: Cloudy today, high near 22, feeling slightly warmer with the humidity. Overnight tonight, more clouds, low near 16. Sunny for tomorrow, high around 22, again feeling warmer with the humidity. Nice and sunny to end the week on Thursday and Friday with highs of 25 and 28 respectively. Right now in Alliston, it's 22, Orangeville 23, and in Shelburne, it's 25. I'm Phil DeLand. 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
10: Cloudy today, high near 22, feeling slightly warmer with the humidity. Overnight tonight, more clouds, low near 16. Sunny for tomorrow, high around 22, again feeling warmer with the humidity. Nice and sunny to end the week on Thursday and Friday with highs of 25 and 28 respectively.

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5: Mostly cloudy for the rest of the day today, high of around 22. Could feel slightly warmer with the humidex. More clouds tonight, low near 16. Sunny for tomorrow, high 22, again feeling warmer. And then ending the week on Thursday and Friday with a sunny sky for both days with highs of 25 and 28 respectively.

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4: Cloudy today, high near 22, feeling slightly warmer with the humidity. Overnight tonight, more clouds, low near 16. Sunny for tomorrow, high around 22, again feeling warmer with the humidity. Nice and sunny to end the week on Thursday and Friday with highs of 25 and 28 respectively.

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6: Mostly cloudy for the rest of the day today. High of around 22. Could feel slightly warmer with the Humidex. More clouds tonight. Low near 16. Sunny for tomorrow. High 22. Again, feeling warmer. And then ending the week on Thursday and Friday with a sunny sky for both days with highs of 25 and 28 respectively.

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4: Cloudy today, high near 22, feeling slightly warmer with the humidity. Overnight tonight, more clouds, low near 16. Sunny for tomorrow, high around 22, again feeling warmer with the humidity. Nice and sunny to end the week on Thursday and Friday with highs of 25 and 28 respectively.
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5: This duo from Ottawa consists of Erica Brighthill, who's a dynamic bilingual country singer-songwriter. Her influences include Shania Twain and Carrie Underwood. She shared the stage with everyone from Dallas Smith to the Rivertown Saints. The other half of this duo is Dan Petty, who, when he was younger, spent most of his time playing guitar with his buddies, working on, as he puts it, his hopeless hockey slap shot, and getting turned down by girls. Nowadays, he counts his influences as Brad Paisley, Dean Brody, and Kenny Chesney. Erica and Dan have joined together for their first duet ever. It's called What If I Did?

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6: Mostly cloudy for the rest of the day today. High of around 22. Could feel slightly warmer with the humidex. More clouds tonight. Low near 16. Sunny for tomorrow. High 22. Again, feeling warmer. And then ending the week on Thursday and Friday with a sunny sky for both days with highs of 25 and 28 respectively.

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Today's Best Country, Country 105. There's Dierks Bentley in 5150. It is a Tuesday afternoon. We're going to talk about some bad moms, bad mom confessions. We'll get to that in about 10 minutes' time on Country 105.

0: Today's Best Country, Country 105 with Shaboozy and some good news. It's a Tuesday afternoon. I'm calling bad moms, bad moms. One mom said, I pretend to be using the bathroom sometimes when I'm really just sitting in the tub reading a magazine.
1: I didn't hear any water, Mom.
0: Shut up. I went 3 weeks without bathing my kids. See, that sounds terrible, but in the summertime, you know, if you've got a pool and they're swimming or you're down by the lake, whatever the case may be, you know, just turn on the sprinkler and they're running through it. I can forgive you for that. If it's January, it's a different story. I give my kids pizza for breakfast at least twice a week. Okay, you're not going to win Mom of the Year.
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3: Seeing a bit of a slowdown on Highway 9 as you move through Humber Station Road because of some construction and lane restrictions there. Delays on the northbound 410 between the 407 and Sandalwood Parkway, mostly commuter traffic related.
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3: Cloudy for the remainder of our day today with a steady temperature near 22, feeling warmer with the humidity. More clouds overnight tonight, dipping down to a low near 16. Sunny for tomorrow, high 22, again feeling slightly warmer. And then sun to end the week on Thursday and Friday with highs of 25 and 28 respectively.

0: Today's Best Country, Country 105 with Megan Patrick and Country Music Made Me Do It. It is a Tuesday afternoon. This is a great story for you to talk about while you're around the office or maybe, you know, while you're at the dinner table tonight. A person who paid just $500 for an abandoned storage unit got the shock of a lifetime when he discovered a safe packed with incredible $7.5 million in cash. The story was shared on Storage Wars auctioneer Dan Dotson, who said that the winning bidder was a family friend who purchased the unit and no idea what was inside. Once he opened it, reportedly contained $7.5 million in cash in a locked safe, instantly turning the $500 gamble into an unbelievable jackpot. Here's where it takes a twist. The celebration didn't last long. An attorney representing the original owners soon contacted the buyer and offered $600,000 to return the money. We'll give you $600,000, you give us $7.5 million. He said that that wasn't enough. The offer climbed to $1.2 million. And rather than the risky and lengthy legal battle, or to ask too many questions about why the millions were in the storage unit to start with, the buyer accepted the $1.2 million instead of the full fortune. What would you do? Would you take the $1.2 or would you sit on the $7.5 million? Country
1: a bit of a slowdown on Highway 9 as you move through Humber Station Road because of some construction and lane restrictions there. Delays on the northbound 410 between the 407 and Sandalwood Parkway, mostly commuter traffic related.
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1: Cloudy through the remainder of today. Temperature holding steady near 22. Will feel a little bit warmer with the humidity out there. Cloudy for tonight, low near 16 overnight. Sunny tomorrow, high 22, again feeling warmer. And then sun for Thursday and Friday with highs of 25 and 28.

0: Today's Best Country, Country 105. David Lee Murphy and a little dust on the bottle. It's a Tuesday afternoon. Coming up on Sunday, the summer concerts in the park in Allison. They're back again Sundays at 6. Great music, great night out, great community. 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It's at 75 King Street North in Allison. If you want details, it's up on our website at country105.ca.
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I say? 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
3: Good afternoon, I'm Phil DeLand. Before your news, just taking a quick check on your roads. Still seeing some delays along Highway 9 through Highway 27 in Schaumburg because of continued road work. Congestion slowing things down on the northbound 410 between the 407 and Sandalwood Parkway. Locally, everything moving pretty well. 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

0: x-rays, MRIs, CT scans, and ultrasounds. Alberta Premier Danielle Smith says it's about early detection. They claim it won't get in the way of the public system and that these tests would be done in private facilities. Opponents say the change will make wait times longer and create a two-tiered system. The CNE is holding its annual job fair with more than 700 openings available. The hiring event kicked off today at 11 a.m. with more than 50,000 job applications already posted online. Officials have also hired more than 1,300 jobs before the fair even got started. According to its website, CNE officials are looking for cashiers, retail associates, and game attendants, among other positions. Halton police have uncovered the largest human trafficking ring in the force's history. Police released the results of Project Troubadour, which was an almost year-long investigation after a victim came forward back in September. Authorities say she's one of a dozen victims between the ages of 18 and 34 who were allegedly trafficked across the country. Investigators believe there may be more victims, but as of now, eight people are facing a combined 83 charges. Shootings across Peel region are on the rise. According to new data, the number of shootings in the region has nearly doubled in the first 6 months of 2026 compared to 2025. Officials say there have been 103 shooting incidents in Mississauga and Brampton this year. Same span last year saw 58. In sports this hour, the Blue Jays continue their series against the Nationals tonight. Shane Bieber starts for Toronto. That's news and sports. Your forecast is coming up next.
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2: Country 105 weather.
0: Cloudy through the remainder of today. Temperature holding steady near 22. Will feel a little bit warmer with the humidity out there. Cloudy for tonight, low near 16. Overnight, sunny tomorrow, high 22, again feeling warmer. And then sun for Thursday and Friday with highs of 25 and 28. Right now in Alliston, it's 26. Orangeville, 28. And in Shelburne, it's 25. I'm Phil DeLand. 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

Today's Best Country, Country 105. It is a Tuesday afternoon. I got to talk to the chief of police about this because I don't know how I missed out on this in this area. We'll get to it in about 10 minutes time.

0: Today's Best Country, Country 105 with Stella Lefty and Boston. It is a Tuesday afternoon. I got to call the ODOT and let them know that I'm available for this. Pennsylvania Police Department asked the public for volunteers who were willing to drink hard liquor to the point of inebriation for free. It was all in a process to help train the officers. The call went out from the Cuxton Borough Police Department's Facebook page on Wednesday. The department was only looking for three volunteers. It generated hundreds of comments, often from enthusiastic volunteers. Well, who wouldn't? It's free booze. Volunteers were required to be between the ages of 25 and 40, damn it, with no history of drug or alcohol abuse and a clean criminal history. They will be required to sign a liability waiver and arrange for their own transportation following the four-and-a-half-hour event. 4.5 hours of drinking booze. Woo, doggies. The department said it would provide alcohol, but the volunteers would not be compensated for their time in any other way. I'm not looking to get paid. You've got free booze.
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2: Still seeing some delays along Highway 9 through Highway 27 in Schaumburg because of continued road work. Congestion slowing things down on the northbound 410 between the 407 and Sandalwood Parkway. Locally, everything moving pretty well.
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2: Cloudy for the remainder of our day today with a steady temperature near 22, feeling warmer with the humidity. More clouds overnight tonight, dipping down to a low near 16. Sunny for tomorrow, high 22, again feeling slightly warmer. And then sun to end the week on Thursday and Friday with highs of 25 and 28, respectively.

0: Today's Best Country, Country 105, and Nate Smith in A World on Fire. It is a Tuesday afternoon. This one's for the folks that are driving up the 410 today. I got pulled over by the cops. That's not me personally. This is somebody else. After a long night of partying, I was the designated driver for four drunks in my car. The police pulled me over and thought I was drinking. I did the DUI test. I took the breathalyzer, blew a 0.0. The cop still wrote me up for warning for hugging the yellow line. Look, if he's got four drunks in the car, taking them off the highway, let him go. I love this story. Had a bunch of hazardous waste stickers on my car, along with one that said, "Dare to keep cops off donuts." Maybe a bad idea in retrospect. Do you think? Cop pulled me over for speeding, and when I mouthed off, he wrote $1,000 in fines for the hazmat stickers used out of regulation. Two things. A, don't be speeding. B, keep your pie hole shut. Country 105 traffic.
1: Still seeing some delays along Highway 9 through Highway 27 in Schaumburg because of continued road work. Congestion slowing things down on the northbound 410 between the 407 and Sandalwood Parkway. Locally, everything moving pretty well.
2: Honey, does paper towel go in the garbage or the green bin?
3: The Which Bin tool says green bin.
2: How can I use the Which Bin tool?
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1: Cloudy through the remainder of today. Temperature holding steady near 22. Will feel a little bit warmer with the humidity out there. Cloudy for tonight, low near 16 overnight. Sunny tomorrow, high 22, again feeling warmer. And then sun for Thursday and Friday with highs of 25 and 28.

0: Today's Best Country, Country 105 with Dallas Smith and Alexandra Kay. And how do you miss me? It is a Tuesday afternoon. Still not too late for you to get in on this one. It is the Hayloft Music Festival. It's happening this weekend. We've been telling you about this for a couple of months now. It's now coming. It's this weekend, the long weekend. Saturday night, great lineup for you, so check it out. It is going to be Kip Moore, Cameron Marlowe, Jenna LeDuc, Max Smith, Jesse T, Chris Clark, and a whole lot more. Check it out Saturday night. If you want tickets, there's a link on our website at country105.ca.
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0: Weekend, there was a vehicle that hit a hydro pole and snapped the pole right in half. This was Sunday night at about 8 o'clock on the 9th line in Erin. That area had to be closed for a number of hours so crews could get the exposed wires off the roadway. A 20-year-old from Brampton was then charged for not having insurance and refusing a breath sample, which carries the same penalties as impaired driving. The Doug Ford government is not handling that firm no from the federal government on the province's plan to expand the Billy Bishop Island Airport. Mayor Olivia Chow down in Toronto welcomed that decision by the feds and then filed an urgent motion yesterday to demand that the provincial government give back the waterfront land that the federal government had kiboshed the expansion proposal on. However, Ontario's Transport Minister Prabhmeet Singh Sakaria has refused to return that land, saying he will push forward with the expansion regardless. As of today, Alberta residents can get some medical tests done without a doctor's referral. That's going to include x-rays, MRIs, CT scans, and even ultrasounds. Danielle Smith, the province's premier, says it's about early detection. They claim it's not going to get in the way of the public system and that this tests will be done in private facilities. However, opponents say they will make wait times longer and create a two-tiered system. If you need a summer job, the CNE hosting its annual job fair today with more than 700 openings available. It all kicked off at 11 a.m. Already, 50,000 applications have been posted online. Officials have hired about 1,300 jobs so far. According to its website, CNE officials are looking for a number of positions, including cashiers, retail associates, and game attendants. Halton police have uncovered what they're calling is the largest human trafficking ring in the force's history. Back in September, a victim came forward with the allegations, thus launching Project Troubadour, lasting nearly a year. Authorities say she's just one of a dozen victims, all aged between 18 and 34, who've been allegedly trafficked across the country. Investigators may believe there may be more victims, so if there are, they're asking them to come forward. But as of now, eight people are facing 83 combined charges. Shootings across Peel region are on the rise. According to new data, the number of shootings across the region has nearly doubled from last year compared to this year. There were 103 shooting incidents in Mississauga and Brampton so far in 2026. Same span in 2025 saw just 58. In sports this hour, Blue Jays continue their series against the Nationals tonight. Shane Bieber will go for the Jays. That's news and sports. Your forecast is coming up next.
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2: Country 105 weather.
0: Cloudy through this evening, temperature cooling to around 20 with the humidity starting to lift. Overnight tonight, more cloud, low near 16. Sunny tomorrow, high 22, feeling warmer with the humidity. Sun on Thursday and Friday with a high of 25 Thursday and 28 on Friday. Right now, it's 26 in Alliston, 28 in Orangeville, and 25 in Shelburne. I'm Phil DeLand. 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

Today's Best Country, Country 105. It is a Tuesday afternoon. Today is National Talk in an Elevator Day today. I had to sit and think about when was the last time I was in an elevator. We get to that in about 6 minutes on Country 105.

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0: Today's Best Country, Country 105 with the James Barker Band. Their latest called After Dark. It's a Tuesday afternoon, National Talk in an Elevator Day today. So I had to sit and think about this. The last time that I was in an elevator, I was talking to someone. I was in Nashville. That's like 5 months ago. And the funny part of it all is the guy that I was in the elevator with, we were laughing and complaining because there was a couple. She was on the inside of the hotel room and he was in the hall. And the conversation wasn't very nice. And nobody got any sleep that night. John Cena says he has no regrets and loves the results of his two hair transplant procedures that took over 20 hours to get hair. I saw this in a Facebook meme. It's pretty funny. The Jetsons TV series was set in the year 2062. George is now 40 years old in the show. That means the show started in, if he was born in 2022, he therefore would be 4 years old today. George Jetson is four. We'll have flying cars within the next 40 years. And get this, the 800th episode of The Simpsons recently aired, and Fox is renewing the show for four more seasons, guaranteeing the show will make it to its 40th season.
1: I've been so bored since we moved here. I found myself drinking a glass of wine every day.
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3: Northbound 400, slow between the Lloydstown Aurora Road and Canal Road. Also seeing a delay through Highway 9 and Highway 27. Reports of a collision in that area, so beware if you go through that stretch today. Northbound 410, slow 407 through Sandalwood Parkway and starting to see slowdowns through Orangeville.
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3: Cloudy for the remainder of our day today with a steady temperature near 22, feeling warmer with the humidity. More clouds overnight tonight, dipping down to a low near 16. Sunny for tomorrow, high 22, again feeling slightly warmer. And then sun to end the week on Thursday and Friday with highs of 25 and 28 respectively.

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1: Today's Best Country, Country 105 with Luke Bryan. Got a beer in my hand on this Tuesday afternoon. It is July the 28th, celebrating birthdays today. Jim Davis. You say, I don't know who that is. Jim Davis is the cartoonist that brings you Garfield. He's 81 today. From All in the Family, she turned 79 today. Sally Struthers celebrating her birthday. She played Glory in the show. He was born back in 49, and he was the American League MVP back in 1971. Guy was a great ball player. Vida Blue would have been celebrating his birthday today. He passed away just a couple of years ago. And she played Becky in Full House. She turned 62 today. Lori Loughlin is celebrating her birthday today. If you know somebody celebrating a birthday, send it to us. Just go to our website at country105.ca.
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3: traffic. Northbound 400, slow between the Lloydstown Aurora Road and Canal Road. Also seeing a delay through Highway 9 and Highway 27, reports of a collision in that area, so beware if you go through that stretch today. Northbound 410, slow 407 through Sandalwood Parkway, and starting to see slowdowns through Orangeville.
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3: Cloudy through the remainder of today. Temperature holding steady near 22. Will feel a little bit warmer with the humidity out there. Cloudy for tonight, low near 16 overnight. Sunny tomorrow, high 22, again feeling warmer. And then sun for Thursday and Friday with highs of 25 and 28.

0: Today's Best Country, Country 105 with Tyler Joe Miller, and I would have been over me too. I am out of here. Have yourself a great night, all right? Casey Clark and Sasha coming in next. We, you, and me tomorrow at 3, right here on Country 105.
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2: Good evening, I'm Phil DeLand. Before your news, just checking your roads. Northbound 400, slow between the Lloydtown Aurora Road and Canal Road. Also seeing a delay through Highway 9 and Highway 27. Reports of a collision in that area, so beware if you go through that stretch today. Northbound 410, slow 407 through Sandalwood Parkway, and starting to see slowdowns through Orangeville. If you see any issues on your drive, you can call us toll-free at 1-888-740-0105. Over the weekend, there was a vehicle that hit a hydro pole and snapped the pole right in half. This was Sunday night at about 8 o'clock on the 9th line in Erin. That area had to be closed for a number of hours so crews could get the exposed wires off the roadway. A 20-year-old from Brampton was then charged for not having insurance and refusing a breath sample, which carries the same penalties as impaired driving. The Doug Ford government is not handling that firm no from the federal government on the province's plan to expand the Billy Bishop Island Airport. Mayor Olivia Chow down in Toronto welcomed that decision by the feds and then filed an urgent motion yesterday to demand that the provincial government give back the waterfront land that the federal government had kiboshed the expansion proposal on. However, Ontario's Transport Minister Prabhmeet Singh Sakaria has refused to return that land, saying he will push forward with the expansion regardless. As of today, Alberta residents can get some medical tests done.

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0: It's 1-800-990-2448. That's how you get a hold of us. Easy trivia. Five questions on the board. It's you against Sasha's great big fat brain.
4: Oh, you stop right now.
0: So fat.
4: It's so big and fat.
0: Yeah.
4: And great, apparently.
0: Yeah, it's great. Our friend Steph is standing by to play easy trivia. Also, this is going to be a fun question. You got 1 hour to spend as much money as you can. But you got to be there. Where are you going? And what are you buying?
4: Yeah, and just think about how much stuff you could grab
0: within
4: an hour. Because the sky is the limit when it comes to money.
0: Okay, so that's coming up.
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0: knew.
1: Today's best country, Country 105. Another round of easy trivia. Five questions on the board. It is Steph versus Sasha. Steph, this is how we play easy trivia. I'll ask you a question. If you know the answer to the question, use your name as your buzzer. Buzz in with your name. Answer. And then if you get it wrong, though, we'll let Sasha steal and vice versa. Okay?
2: Okay.
1: All right.
3: Yay!
1: Easy trivia. I put in easy trivia grade 6 social studies.
3: Okay.
1: Science and stuff.
3: Oh, I can't wait to hear about the stuff.
1: Yeah. Easy trivia question number 1. Steph versus Sasha. What term describes an animal that eats both plants and meat?
2: Steph,
1: go.
2: Herbivore.
1: No.
2: What? No.
3: May I steal?
1: Yes.
3: Omnivore.
2: Oh.
1: For both.
3: For
1: yeah.
3: Both. Yeah.
1: Yeah. Yeah, that's all right. That's all right. Okay, question number 2. Along which famous African river did the ancient Egyptian civilization develop? What? It's easy trivia.
2: I don't even know how to spell civilization.
3: And we're naming a river?
1: Yeah, a river.
3: Oh, Sasha.
1: Yeah?
3: Is it the Nile River?
1: Yeah, yeah.
3: Okay.
2: Oh, yeah.
1: Yeah, right? Like, I don't know. How many other rivers do you know in Egypt? I only know one.
3: Well, and that's
1: Nile.
3: But then you added a lot of other words like civilization, which to Steph's point is too long.
1: Okay.
3: Get it together, man.
1: Wow, this is tough, eh? All right, Steph. Question number 3, easy trivia. How many planets are in our solar system?
2: Yeah.
1: Steph, give it a shot.
2: Gosh, I don't know. 8.
3: Nice. Good one.
1: There you go. Okay, you're on the board.
2: Okay. Yes.
1: Easy trivia. Steph versus Sasha. Question number 4. What is known as the basic unit of all living things?
3: You asked this last week, didn't you?
1: Y'all know this. It's what happens, yeah. Steph. Steph, this is what happens in my classroom. Nobody listens to me at all.
3: No, ever.
1: At all. Steph,
2: yeah,
1: go ahead.
2: I'm an education assistant. The cell?
3: Yes, good one.
1: Okay. There you go.
2: Yeah.
1: There you go. Last question. Tie game. What is the world's largest hot desert? Steph?
2: Sahara Desert. Yeah?
1: Yes!
3: Yay!
1: Some game there, hey? You got some game.
3: You got some game.
1: All right, Steph, hang tight.
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6: Cloudy through this evening, temperature cooling to around 20 with the humidity starting to lift.
0: Overnight tonight, more cloud, low near 16. Sunny tomorrow, high 22, feeling warmer with the humidity. Sun on Thursday and Friday with a high of 25 Thursday and 28 on Friday.

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1: Thanks again for taking the time out of your busy hustle. 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
1: Okay, this is a fun little test. You have 1 hour to go anywhere and spend as much money as you can, but you got to be there in person. Where are you going and what are you buying?
2: And this is kind of silly, but it reminds me of, did you ever watch Supermarket Sweep? I think it was a Canadian show,
1: was it?
2: Actually.
1: I don't know.
2: It was a game show where you had, you know, 60 seconds
1: right.
2: to run around the grocery store
1: right.
2: and just put as much stuff in. So I think I would go to a grocery store. I know that's lame,
1: yeah,
2: but A,
1: lame.
2: Groceries are expensive,
1: yeah.
2: And B, I just for the nostalgic feeling of like
1: doing that
2: being
1: again
2: on Supermarket Sweep,
1: yeah.
2: I think I would really like to just go to a grocery store. And you better believe, like, I am putting so much meat and like the best cheeses.
1: Yes, oh, it's
2: in my
1: meat
2: cart
1: and cheese aisle, 100%.
2: That's all
1: deli.
2: I'm doing.
1: And yeah,
2: right. And I'm
1: section.
2: Not looking at prices.
1: No.
2: I'm not going for the generic brands.
1: Yeah.
2: It is all top shelf, high end. That's all I'm doing at the grocery store. See, not so lame.
1: Yeah, you know what? Yeah, you're right. That is.
2: Okay.
1: Yeah, that's a good one. Adrian, you said two places: a music shop and a sport trading card shop, which we thought was awesome. So the latter, the sport trading card shop, like, how many cards do you have now?
3: Oh my goodness! I have so many at my house. I have my own closet for them.
1: Oh wow! Do you really? Okay.
2: Oh
3: yeah,
2: wow!
3: Crazy.
1: Huh? Love
3: yeah,
1: that.
3: And they're all graded, right? So they're all in their little own cases and stuff. Yeah, I know it's pretty excessive, but hey, you know what? It's what I do.
2: Are you able to share the most expensive or interesting card that you have?
3: I actually have a Steph Curry rookie card that I paid $100 for about, I don't know, 8 years ago. It is a PSA graded 10 gem mint. It is worth about $10,000 US.
1: Get out of here.
2: No.
3: Yep.
2: That is amazing.
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0: Today's best country, Country 105. Something kind of fun. We're asking you if you could spend 1 hour and only 1 hour and spend as much money as you can, where would you go and what would you buy?
1: And you have to be there in person. Yeah. You can't just like buy a plane ticket online or something like that. Okay, so where would you go? What would you buy?
0: I was trying to think about this and I was trying to think it would be something that would generate even more wealth.
1: Yeah. Mm-hmm.
0: So where would I go? Would I go to the bank and for 1 hour get as much cash as I could possibly get?
1: And then put it in funds and
0: or something.
1: Okay.
0: Right? But just...
1: You thought mine was lame?
0: What? Mine's better than yours. You're like the grocery store.
1: Yours is smart.
0: Yeah, that's what I mean.
1: But I just wanted to do like a real version of supermarket sweep,
0: right,
1: which is kind of cool. And then you're just like, I'm going to the bank.
0: I'm going to go to the bank and make more money. You're like, okay, I'm going to get T-bones and
1: what? And ice cream. It's fine.
0: And some cheese.
1: But like the good ice cream. I would get like Haagen-Dazs.
0: And the good cheese. Yeah.
1: Yeah, of course.
0: I mean, it does kind of make sense.
1: Yeah.
0: Mine makes more sense.
1: Yours makes more sense. I get it. But it's just
0: not as fun. Well, I don't know. I think being in a vault, getting as much money as I could would be way more fun. Like those money tunnels.
1: Yeah, yeah, yeah. Oh, and you could get gold bars.
0: Or something, yeah.
1: That would be really cool.
0: What's heavier? Because a gold bar is probably only worth $100,000.
1: Mm-hmm.
0: How much does $100,000 weigh?
1: Oh, I don't know. In bills?
0: Yeah, I guess. Mm. In bonds?
1: I don't know.
0: I don't know either.
1: But I mean, gold bars would just be cool.
0: Yeah, it would be cool.
1: Just like go pay for stuff with a gold bar. Just put it on
0: counter. You make change for this?
1: Yeah, it's great.
0: Tia, what are you guys doing? You got 1 hour. You can go anywhere, spend any amount of money. What's happening?
2: Let's go to New York and go to Tiffany's.
0: I knew you were going to do that.
1: Okay.
2: I mean, that's not something that's ever in my reach.
0: Yeah, so, I had a feeling you were going to go to Tiffany's.
1: Yeah. What a great idea.
0: Yeah.
1: Just clean them out.
0: Yeah, exactly.
2: There you go.
0: Exactly. Tia, you're the best. We appreciate you.
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6: Cloudy through this evening, temperature falling to around 20 as the humidity will break towards midnight. Overnight tonight, more clouds, low 16. Sun for tomorrow, high 22. Humidex making it feel warmer. Sunny on both Thursday and Friday with a high of 25 and 28 respectively.

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